at the billboard. Also ran, summing up the people, checking out the race, doing what I'm doing.

is shining in the light. Coming to conclusion, right is might is tight.

God say, well, I'm making it this way, oh man. You got a woman waiting for you there. All you ever gotta do is be a good man one time to one woman.

it's hard to say that I'd rather stay awake when I'm asleep, because my dreams are bursting at the seams.